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New Jason Derulo, that's sexy for me. You're listening to the Hot 96 Night Show, and it's your host, Mackenzie Hart. You know I'm always looking out. How about a way to win $25 right now? 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

Where is my husband from Ray on the Hot 96 Night Show? It's Mackenzie Hart, your host. Thanks so much for tuning in. I want to know what you're up to this weekend. It's a holiday weekend. It is America's 250th birthday. So I hope we're celebrating accordingly. I'm actually headed out of town with family. We're huge Cubs fans. Don't come at me. We are going to see the Cubs take on the Cardinals at Wrigley Field this weekend. That is our 4th of July plans. I'm sure they're going to have a huge fireworks spectacular in Wrigley that night. But I want to know what you're up to. So send me a text at 82474 and let me know.

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The latest from Olivia Rodrigo coming up here in just a few minutes. The leading single from her new album, Drop Dead, is on the way right now. 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

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Fast forward 2024, you got the same agenda. You run to Atlanta when you need a check balance. Let me break it down for you, this the real challenge. You call future when you didn't see the club. Hey, what? Lil Baby help you get your lingo up. What?

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1: I'm a big sweater myself. Like, I will sweat in a blizzard.
0: If I'm working out, whatever, I expect to sweat.
1: True.
0: I just want to walk outside.
1: No, too bad.
0: Apparently.
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0: if I'm standing outside and I sweat doing no physical activity, I don't want it.
1: I'm a big sweater myself. Like, I will sweat in a blizzard.
0: If I'm working out, whatever, I expect to sweat.
1: True.
0: I just want to walk outside.
1: No, too bad.
0: Apparently.
1: Too bad.
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The latest from Gracie Abrams hit the wall coming up in a few. Somber is on the way as well. Right now, it's new Hot 96 artist Bella Kay. I like

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1: Are baby showers for women only? It's Clay McKenzie here in the Hot 96 Morning Show. I'm trying to figure that out because, one, I'm having a baby in September.
2: Correct.
1: And two, we are trying to put down a list of people that are going to be invited to this baby shower. But all I've ever known on the man side of it is that women go to this.
2: For sure. Yeah.
1: But I don't know if men go to this.
2: I'd say, like, historically, bridal showers, baby showers have been around the bride or the mother.
1: Right.
2: So it is a lot of girls.
1: Yes.
2: But I feel like a more modern approach that's happening now is like a couple's shower.
1: Right.
2: Because you're both the parents.
1: Right.
2: And a lot of times I feel like the husband or the father or the partner, whatever, is like included in some way. Like they come to like open the gifts and say thank you.
1: Right.
2: Type thing. But either way.
1: I know that if it's going to be just women only,
2: mm-hmm.
1: then the guys usually have what they call a diaper party.
2: I've seen that.
1: They get the boys together, they get some beers, and the only way that they can join in with the future dad is if they have diapers to bring.
2: Right, because what are you going to use when you have a baby?
1: Diapers.
2: Absolutely.
1: Tons of diapers.
2: Yes.
1: So I might have that.
2: Cool.
1: Right, but I do plan on being at this baby shower because, you know.
2: It's also your baby.
1: Yeah, I want to be part of it. I want to be part of this baby's life.
2: I mean, you went halfsies, so like yeah, exactly. you deserve to be there. Yeah.
1: Yes, yes. Going to share my last name. But I think historically it's been women, but I could be wrong. I don't know how any other baby showers have gone down. I've never been to a baby shower personally.
2: Yeah.
1: Never been invited. That's your fault, not mine. But I'm trying to figure out, like, if guys do go to this, what do? They just, like, stick around and I really don't know. What do you do at a baby shower?
2: Yeah.
1: Honestly. If you have ever been to a baby shower, you're a guy, text in 82474 and let me know what you did. Maybe it was your baby's baby shower,
2: sure.
1: or maybe you were just invited just because, but are they meant for women only, or am I missing something? Call us 812-491-9468, text in 82474, Top 96.
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1: We've got great weather ahead of us, and it's only going to get better, and so that means we're going to be outside a little more.
2: Love it.
1: I have a question for the Tri-State, Mackenzie. It's Clay and Mackenzie here on the Hot 96 Morning Show. Basically, my wife Katie and I, we purchased some kayaks not too long ago.
2: Fun.
1: And I've actually got the setup on top of my SUV to where I can take a couple kayaks along the trip.
2: Slay. So you're prepared.
1: We're ready to roll.
2: Yeah, and, seriously.
1: You know, we need something easy to do because Katie's pregnant. I don't want her to, like, strain herself going on crazy hikes. So sitting in a boat might be a good thing.
2: Serene.
1: And it's, it's a good workout with the arms.
2: For sure. For sure.
1: So we'll get something going with that.
2: Yeah, that'll be nice.
1: So as new kayak owners, we're going to need some help from the Tri-State to find out where we can take these things. Because I've gotten some feedback on my Facebook page. I've heard that, number one, I'll start with Blue River, which is a little outside the Tri-State.
2: Okay.
1: The place called Milltown, Indiana.
2: Okay.
1: And we've gone there several times in the past few years.
2: Okay.
1: Super fun.
2: Yeah.
1: Very laid back. It's not fast.
2: Nice.
1: Half a day lasts like, you know, maybe 3 hours along this small little river.
2: That would be fun. Oh, it's, I think I would dig that.
1: Very nice. You'd love it.
2: You know, I'm not a super outdoorsy person, but I could dig that.
1: You would love this.
2: If it's like pretty and hot out, I can splash some water on me and just vibe.
1: Right. Bottle up some margaritas, take them out there. It's a good
2: time. Actually, that sounds like a really enjoyable experience.
1: It is. And you can get out and you can swim a little bit.
2: Okay, that's cool.
1: It's very fun. So there's that, which, again, that's like an hour 45 minutes away from Evansville.
2: Okay.
1: I've heard we could go in Pigeon Creek right here in Evansville. I've heard we could go out to Linville.
2: Yes.
1: They've got that lake out there.
2: Yes.
1: I want to try that at some point.
2: Yep.
1: We've been told that Bluegrass.
2: Yes.
1: Is a very fun spot. I've actually never been out that way before.
2: I have, but now that I think about it, maybe not to where there's water. Bluegrass, like when people say that, I'm just like, oh yeah, out in the boonies. Like, open land out there. Yeah.
1: I mean, it's just a, you know, just an exit off of Highway 69, honestly.
2: Yep.
1: But thought about that. And there's a couple other spots that I can't think of at the moment, but I need to know from you where you would go to go kayaking or canoeing, anywhere that you've been that's either in the Tri-State or just slightly outside of the Tri-State.
2: Yep.
1: Because I'm ready to roll. Like, I've got these kayaks in my garage, and I need to see some of the Tri-State that I haven't seen.
2: And warmer weather is, like, happening.
1: Yes. And I need to be out
2: on the water. So now's the time, yeah.
1: I live in the water. I need to be in the water.
2: Let's go.
1: Let's go. Text in 82474. You can also call 812-491-9468. Any places in the Tri-State that you recommend taking a kayak or canoeing? Because I might want to take some friends. Mackenzie, we got to go canoeing sometime.
2: Okay, here I come.
1: Ride in the
2: paddle,
1: outdoors.
2: Paddle,
1: paddle. 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
1: I want to talk about the basic cooking skills that people might have some trouble with. It happens. It's Clay McKenzie here in the Hot 96 Morning Show. And before we even got started, McKenzie's like, let's start with the stuff that I can cook because it's a shorter list.
2: What
1: can you cook?
2: I feel bad even saying that I can cook stuff. Like, I eat lean cuisine meals. Like, I don't think people realize.
1: Oh, no.
2: I put lean cuisine meals in the microwave for, 3 minutes, stir, vent. Yeah. Another minute and a half.
1: Vent?
2: Yeah. You have to lift the little plastic off the top.
1: Part of the instructions.
2: Yeah, it is part of the instructions. I do read the instructions, and I eat lean cuisine meals every day that I don't go out to eat, unless Tyler makes. So Tyler made dinner last night.
1: Okay.
2: That was delicious. Steak, vegetables, some rice.
1: So when this man is tired, he comes home after a long day of work.
2: Oh.
1: You're home. Well, hold on. You're home. He comes home. What's for dinner? Lean cuisine?
2: Yeah, for me, probably.
1: What about him?
2: He does his own thing. He's trying to eat super healthy right now, which I support him in that. But I ain't eating ground turkey every night. Heck to the no. That don't sound good.
1: You're not going to make him anything?
2: If he asks me to. One time he asked me to make rice, though, and I forgot about it, kind of. I was, multitasking. That was the first problem. And he, had these specific instructions, but I was like, it's just rice. And I used to make minute rice, again, in the microwave.
1: Right.
2: He had me boiling it. It was all bad. It stuck to the bottom of the pot. It was, rock hard. He was like, you're never making rice for me again. And I was like, oh, no.
1: Oh, darn. I can't do that.
2: I guess I won't.
1: That's sad.
2: Cook ever again.
1: Well, online, people were admitting to the things that they cannot make, but it's literal basic cooking skills. So I want to make sure that you can at least do some of these.
2: Okay, we'll see.
1: We'll go down the list. Can you make a grilled cheese? Oh, my God.
2: I don't like grilled cheese, so I've never made one. I'm going to be honest with you.
1: You don't like grilled cheese?
2: No.
1: Really?
2: I don't like any kind of cheese that's, stringy.
1: Mozzarella sticks?
2: Yeah, no, I can't.
1: Wow.
2: Yeah, for real, I don't.
1: What about pizza?
2: I like it cold. I like it a day old, yeah.
1: You don't like hot pizza?
2: I wait until it's not super hot. I know, it's weird, okay?
1: Wow, okay.
2: It's fine. It's a texture thing.
1: Can you make a pancake?
2: Yeah.
1: Basic instructions, right?
2: Yeah.
1: Can you flip one?
2: Yeah.
1: Okay.
2: I can hang in there.
1: Thank God.
2: Couldn't tell you the last time I did, but I could.
1: Do you know how to crack an egg without getting the shell in?
2: Yes, I can do that.
1: Oh, good.
2: Yeah.
1: All right, we're 2 out of 3 so far.
2: Yeah, I'm doing great.
1: Do you know how to brown butter?
2: I don't even know what kind of butter is brown.
1: All right, we'll move on from that
2: one.
1: Yeah,
2: I don't know.
1: Bad. Do you know how to properly chop vegetables or herbs?
2: Properly? Probably not. But, I like cucumbers. I eat cucumbers and hummus. I just slice my cucumber. I just cut it up.
1: Okay.
2: Yeah. Oh, don't ask me to, mince, because I'm going to take a finger off. That kind of freaks me out.
1: All right. And if you say no to this, then we need to work on you.
2: Okay.
1: Do you know how to make PB&J?
2: Oh, absolutely.
1: Okay, thank God.
2: Yeah, we're good there. I do prefer Uncrustables.
1: Oh, my God. God, how are you alive? How do you sustain yourself?
2: Lean Cuisine!
1: Sweet Lord. All right. Well, if anyone from Lean Cuisine is listening.
2: Yeah, sponsor me.
1: There's your endorsement.
2: Yeah, come on.
1: Oh, my God. How old are you again?
2: Disregard.
1: Okay. All right. 812-491-9468. Text in 82474. It's okay. There's no judgment here.
2: Obviously. Yeah, you're good.
1: No judgment whatsoever. But what you consider a basic cooking skill that you don't know how to do? Or maybe it's someone that you know that doesn't know how to do it. Let us know what they can't make. 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
2: If I'm standing outside and I sweat doing no physical activity, I don't want it.
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2: Apparently.
1: Too bad.

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2: We had Tyler write into us on our Facebook Messenger.
3: Ooh, Tyler, what's up?
2: Not our Tyler Fox. This is someone completely different. This Tyler says, it's not like I'm new to the dating game, but does something change when you hit 30? Because about 2 months ago, I started dating this girl I met at a work function. We've really hit it off. In fact, we've just made the whole boyfriend-girlfriend thing official.
3: Oh.
2: There's a downside, Mackenzie.
3: Oh.
2: Because apparently being called my girlfriend also entitles her to a key to my place. And I'm just not feeling that. And when I said that I wasn't comfortable with it, things turned into a, what are you hiding from me, inquisition. Is this normal?
3: Oh, man.
2: What are we at, 2 months, 3 months into this relationship now?
3: Yeah. Oh,
2: thoughts?
3: I mean, I kind of get it. Like, you're probably at the point where you're spending a lot of time together. If you've made it official, it doesn't seem like as much of a casual thing. You know, if you're kind of like dating around or just seeing someone, that's one thing. And I feel like you usually meet in like a public place.
2: Yeah.
3: But if you're boyfriend, girlfriend, you've made it official, it's been a couple months, like you're probably going over to each other's house, apartment, whatever that looks like. But yeah, I mean, having a key so like that way she can get in whenever, whether you want her there or not.
2: Yeah.
3: But that is a hard conversation because, yeah, as soon as you're like, maybe we're not ready for that, the other person would be like, well, why?
2: Why aren't you ready?
3: Yeah. Or why can't I? I'm so glad I'm not single anymore. Because this kind of stuff, it's hard. It's hard to give people advice because I feel like it is so situational. Mm-hmm. Should it happen naturally? Probably, but that's not always the case.
2: All right. My thing is, huge red flag.
3: Oh.
2: I don't like this at all. I like having my peace and comfort. If I'm single and I want to go back home and I know that I'm the only one with the key,
3: yeah,
2: that keeps me comfortable and helps me sleep at night.
3: Yeah.
2: But in a relationship, I feel like it needs to be a few more months.
3: Okay.
2: Into it before things like that happen.
3: Okay.
2: And the fact that she's like, well, what are you hiding from me? No. No. Ooh. No.
3: Oh. Oh my gosh.
2: No, I don't like that.
3: She got three buzzers.
2: Three buzzers. Normally it's one, but you got three, lady.
3: Okay.
2: What are you hiding from me?
3: Yeah. Like, yeah.
2: First of all, why are you assuming I'm hiding something?
3: Yeah,
2: from
3: if that's
2: you?
3: Your first instinct and we're 2 months into this relationship.
2: Right. I'd like to know her previous relationship statuses and how they ended because sounds like someone's clingy, bud. Maybe I'm wrong. Maybe you got a different opinion about it. Maybe you are on her side. Give us a call, 812-491-9468. 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His new girlfriend of like 2 or 3 months is wanting a house key to his place. And he's like, I don't know about that. She's like, why don't you know about that? We need to move in together now. That's what I'm hearing. But what do you think? 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
1: We've all heard the phrase touch grass.
2: Yes.
1: But it might actually be a good thing for you. Literally.
2: Oh.
1: Yeah.
2: Good.
1: Go touch grass.
2: Let's all do it.
1: It's Clay and McKenzie here in the Hot 96 Morning Show. And I can think of two reasons why this is a good thing. One, I've heard of the term grounding. Have you ever heard of grounding?
2: I have.
1: It's where you basically walk outside barefoot and your natural body charge matches up with the earth's charge. It's like,
2: yeah,
1: I don't know what all goes into it, but apparently the positive charge, negative charge, whatever charge,
2: yeah,
1: electrical stuff,
2: I don't know about that,
1: combines and
2: just
1: it's
2: like
1: supposed
2: nature
1: to, yeah, it's supposed,
2: you're supposed to do it in the morning.
1: It's supposed to help your body and make you feel better, and my stepmother could tell you all about it because she does it, and now my dad is doing it. I'm like,
2: love it,
1: Dad. I can't imagine you walking outside in the grass barefoot. Maybe
2: okay.
1: Cowboy boots, but not barefoot.
2: Right.
1: But it turns out that a new study of its kind involved over 50,000 people from 58 countries.
2: Wow.
1: So very, very widespread of a study. And okay. It shows contact with nature helps people develop a more positive body image.
2: Interesting.
1: So having that higher self-compassion promotes greater body appreciation and life satisfaction. It is healthy to touch grass.
2: Right. I didn't know for that particular reason. I mean, I'm sure there's tons of benefits. And that one just happens to have a connection. But
1: right.
2: Super cool.
1: It's something about being in nature, touching nature in that way, that really makes you think and appreciate what you have.
2: I was going to say, maybe you're just a lot more grateful. You're like, wow, like
1: yeah.
2: This whole universe exists and so do I. I need to have more grace with myself. I need to be kinder to myself. Maybe it's that kind of narrative.
1: Right. And I feel like, you know, for people that live in the city most of the time and they spend most of the time in the city, they kind of forget about that.
2: Fair.
1: But there's so much to do when it comes to just going to a park or something.
2: Oh, yeah.
1: Getting in that nature. Like, for example, I live pretty close out to the state hospital grounds.
2: Nice.
1: And my wife, Katie, and I, we love to go out there and take walks. And just even getting off of the pathway, just going into the grass itself, it just, I don't know, it makes you feel a little bit better. Just more calm.
2: I like it.
1: The water out there, they've got a couple lakes out there with, like, all these like geese and ducks,
2: yeah.
1: And
2: yeah.
1: It's just sweet to see like nature right there inside the city.
2: I agree.
1: Just like a breath of fresh air, even outside of Evansville.
2: Yeah, we have a lot of little gems, like just really nice areas in the tri-state to go touch some grass.
1: Yeah, like the bluegrass out there at, I think that's Warwick County.
2: Yeah.
1: Pretty sure.
2: Yeah. Your guess is as good as mine.
1: Yes. Even out there, like that huge area, that bluegrass wildlife.
2: Yeah.
1: So nice. It's just nice to get out to nature. And once you do it, you'll feel so much better. It's just a breath of fresh air away from city life.
2: And now's the time. I mean, weather is getting nicer.
1: Yeah.
2: You can do it. I can do it. We'll all do it. Let's go touch grass.
1: You're not much of a nature girly, but...
2: No, not really.
1: You should do it.
2: I enjoy, yes, kind of like what you talked about. Like, take me on a walk. Yes, let me just look around. Do I want to camp? No. But I will walk around and enjoy.
1: Mackenzie actually has panic attacks when she doesn't see pavement.
2: I mean, I would be the one that gets, like, lost in the woods. If there was no trail... I would be in trouble.
1: She would be so upset.
2: You may not find me.
1: No. Nope.
2: I may not find anything.
1: Put an air tag on her. We'll find her. 812-491-9468. Text in 82474. We're talking nature here in the tri-state. Where do you like to go to enjoy a breath of fresh air here in the tri-state? It's Hot 96.
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1: I'm a big sweater myself. Like, I will sweat in a blizzard.
2: If I'm working out, whatever, I expect to sweat.
1: True.
2: I just want to walk outside.
1: No, too bad.
2: Apparently.
1: Too bad.
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1: These days, a lot of things are expensive, so a lot of people are picking up second job, maybe even a third job, Mackenzie.
2: Fair.
1: And I might end up doing exactly what this lady's doing. It's Clay and Mackenzie here on the Hot 96 Morning Show. A lady by the name of Jade Phoenix lives out in Los Angeles. She's a food delivery driver, and she's also got a little bit of something on the side to make some extra money.
2: Okay.
1: So she boosts tips by delivering food, but usually when you deliver food, you have to take a picture of it, right?
2: Right.
1: So when she takes a picture of the food to let them know that it's there, it's safe, and it's delivered, she includes pictures of her feet in the picture.
2: Okay, queen.
1: Yeah.
2: I mean,
1: and apparently it works.
2: We got to do what we got to do out here. And honestly, she is being very efficient. Because instead of, like, selling feet pics in a different direction, right, having to get a whole account set up on, like, sellyourfeetpics.com or whatever that is.
1: Only feets?
2: Yeah, exactly. She's just, like, two birds with one stone. Here's your food. Also, here's my feet.
1: Right.
2: Tip me a lot of money.
1: Right. She's not touching the food. She's just taking pictures of the food that's bagged up, packaged, and her feet are right next to it. That's all.
2: Okay.
1: And apparently, she's got good-looking feet because the tips are working. She's known as the Uber Feets girl.
2: Oh,
1: good for her.
2: That's funny.
1: Good for her. You know, I would say
2: she might be a genius.
1: She might be. I mean, I'm just saying, like, that is a great way to make some tips on the side.
2: It's working.
1: It is working.
2: Obviously.
1: So I gotta know. I gotta know if you have or have had in the past, you know, maybe a slightly odder considering job to make some cash. And there's no judgment here.
2: Yeah, no.
1: If you've taken feed pics before and sold them, that's fine.
2: Cool.
1: This girl's doing it too. She's not selling them. It's just for tips.
2: Yeah, we don't care.
1: As long as they don't touch someone's food, she's just fine. If you've gone the OnlyFans direction, that's cool too.
2: Slay.
1: I mean, you gotta make some cash.
2: You gotta,
1: gas
2: you
1: is
2: you
1: expensive
2: gotta,
1: right
2: you
1: now.
2: You gotta do what you gotta do.
1: You do. Maybe you've, you know, taking a video of you squishing food with your feet. That's fine, too.
2: Oh, my. What is happening?
1: I said
2: this
1: no judgment.
2: This is spiraling. Oh, you're right. No, you're right. You're right.
1: No judgment.
2: Yeah, you know, whatever. Everybody's got their thing.
1: Some people like that stuff.
2: Okay.
1: I don't, but some people do.
2: Yeah, I'll take your word for it.
1: Right. No. Don't.
2: We'll take their word for it. Whoever you are that likes that. Yeah,
1: right.
2: Okay.
1: I will say I have done a couple dares before where I've gotten paid cash for it.
2: Yeah.
1: Right. I didn't sell
2: That's normally like among friends.
1: I didn't sell it on the internet, and it wasn't X-rated, so don't think that way.
2: So cool. Yeah.
1: Basically, it comes down to eating like a two-week-old hot dog. That's all.
2: That hurts.
1: Hey.
2: Me to think about.
1: Gas money.
2: Okay.
1: What have you done as an odd job? Call us, 812-491-9468. 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

It's like I'm 17 again, peach fuzz on my face. Looking on the case, trying to find a hella taste. Oh my God, I'm on the chase. Chevy is getting kinda heavy. Irrelevant, selling it, dipping away. Time keeps slipping away. Zipping the safe, flipping for pay. 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
1: Mackenzie, I want to know your fiance Tyler. How often does he compliment you?
2: It's
1: an everyday kind of thing.
2: Yeah, probably. I don't know. It's weird when you live with someone and you see him every single day. And
1: right.
2: He sees me in my, like, PJ clothes where...
1: Right. Still not compliments. Really.
2: I mean, men are weird. Like,
1: okay, fair enough.
2: Yeah, I won't dress up and I get more compliments from him than when I, like, actually try. So I'm like, okay, I'm confused.
1: Just don't worry about it.
2: Yeah.
1: It's Clay and Mackenzie here in the Hot 96 Morning Show. I ask because... Some people might think that getting too many compliments could be considered a red flag.
2: By your partner or by anyone?
1: By a date or a potential partner.
2: Okay.
1: Kind of a thing.
2: So they just like overcompensate by like complimenting you.
1: Maybe early on is what we're looking more at.
2: That makes sense.
1: And there was a new survey from a dating app that found that the majority of Gen Z and millennial female daters considered it a red flag to have too many compliments in the beginning.
2: Yeah, I guess I would be like, okay, I appreciate it, but, like, can we talk about other things? Like, is this because we don't have a lot in common? Is this because you just want me to think that, like, you're so nice and you're going to shower me with affection? Like, words of affection? I don't know.
1: I consider that trying too hard.
2: Right. Yeah. Like, overcompensating. Okay, so what are you compensating for?
1: Yes.
2: Yeah, it would get my wheels turning a little bit. I think I would have to see how long it lasted, I guess. And if it was like a constant thing, it would be like, ooh, right. We might need to address this.
1: Maybe, and at that point, you would have to do your own, like, I don't know. You'd have to figure that out on your own just by, like, dressing down or something.
2: Yeah.
1: Like, just... I don't know.
2: You have to experiment.
1: Not wear makeup one time and see, like, what they say. Like, oh, you're so pretty. And you're like, you're wrong because I didn't dress up. So I know you're wrong. I know you're lying. Because you said, like, I was pretty whenever I had makeup on. And now I don't have makeup on. You're saying I'm extra pretty. So I know you're false. Something like that.
2: We're testing the theory in real time.
1: That's right. It's science. It's got to work.
2: Close enough.
1: But... I don't know. There are people that do like getting compliments like that all the time.
2: Yeah.
1: But then that might say a lot about that person, too.
2: True. I think it comes from a place of, like, what's your intention? If your intention is actually to just, like, genuinely compliment me, like, you're so pretty. Like, I'm so lucky to be with you. Well, that's really sweet. Thank you. Right. Like, but let's move on.
1: Right. That's the fourth time you said that today.
2: Right.
1: Appreciate it.
2: Right.
1: Text in 82474. You can call 812-491-9468. Is getting too many compliments early on a red flag? Do you consider that a red flag or is that no big deal? It's Hot 96. Clay and Mackenzie
2: in the morning. If I'm standing outside and I sweat doing no physical activity, I don't want it.
1: I'm a big sweater myself. Like, I will sweat in a blizzard.
2: If I'm working out, whatever, I expect to sweat.
1: True.
2: I just want to walk outside.
1: No, too bad.
2: Apparently.
1: Too bad.
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10: Because you get more doesn't mean you pay more.
11: Marvina says the bird, the king bird. Marvina says the king bird. Marvina's has moved to Highway 54 next to Aldi's. 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

Settlers with shoes in town, folk to make them richer. 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
2: When you look back and take a trip down memory lane, and I want you to think about Halloweens of years past, is there any costume that comes to your mind that you think back and were like, you know what? I regret wearing what? 812-491-9468. Text or 82474. I'm asking you because I was going through actual physical pictures and looking at some of the old costumes that I wore. And I remember we went as Orange is the New Black one year.
3: Okay.
2: And I went as Red because I had a chef's costume. And I'm a last minute person. And I put that red spray paint all in my hair. And I did not wash it out when I got home drunkenly from the bar.
3: Of course.
2: And it ruined my pillows and sheets. Mm-hmm. If I could go back in time, not because of the show, but I would not be Red from Orange is the New Black ever again.
3: Or Brad just anything red-based.
2: Anything red, anything that had to dye my hair, I'm not in for it. Brad Booker, who I used to work with on the show, he came one year as like a knight or something, but the zipper was in the back of the outfit. It's a terrible idea.
3: Ooh.
2: Terrible idea.
3: Hard to reach back there.
2: It is hard. Or you have to ask somebody every time you want to get out of it. That wasn't a good idea.
3: Yeah, think through those costumes before you buy them.
2: Or especially when you're giving them and you're putting them on your kid. My mom dresses up as California Raisins one year, and all we wore were trash bags with white turtlenecks underneath of it, and it was one of the unseasonably warm Halloweens. I thought we were all going to pass out. It's like a sauna suit in there.
3: Yeah.
2: What's a Halloween costume that you regret? You could put on our Facebook page, Hot 96.
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1: So, Clay, I'm trying to make progress in the wedding planning department, right? We've talked about that.
2: Yes.
1: And wedding planning is one thing, but then you've got all the extra stuff, especially as a bride, like your bridal shower, and then you also have your bachelorette party, right?
2: True.
1: So, bachelorette party, but Tyler also wants to go on a bachelor party. Do we kill two birds with one stone and do them together? Or do we do them separately? Because I feel like it's kind of a thing now that people are doing combined parties.
2: Is Clay McKenzie here on the Hot 96 Morning Show? So what are you leaning towards?
1: So at first I did say, we should just do it together. But then I was like, wait, what if like the girls went a little earlier and we got in like 2 or 3 days of girly time? Then you guys joined for like the weekend.
2: Okay. What about guy time? Do they get guy time?
1: I don't know. I'm not concerned with that.
2: Uh-huh.
1: But my thinking behind it was, so Tyler's a little bit older than me.
2: Mm-hmm.
1: So most of his friends have like families, like kids, like, you know what I mean? But most of my friends still are childless.
2: Right.
1: So I was thinking, okay, my friends are more apt to being like, yeah, I can, you know, get several days off work. I can fly down to the beach or whatever and spend like a super long weekend, like almost a whole week at the beach. And Tyler's friends, I feel like they would have to come for just the weekend. That was just my thinking.
2: Okay.
1: But then I got to thinking again.
2: More thinking.
1: And I was like, wait, Tyler's friends are like mid-30s for the most part. Mm-hmm. Slay, whatever. My friends are like mid to late 20s. So will we really get along? Like, will we really have like commonalities of things to do? And then you pose the question, okay, here's these grown men with their wives.
2: Mm-hmm.
1: And like, should they go on this party time weekend on the beach
2: mm-hmm.
1: with a bunch of girls?
2: Okay.
1: You know, I'm trying to look at it from like a partner perspective too. And it's like, okay,
2: right.
1: So you're going to leave like me and your kids and you're going to go for like 4 days on the beach with a bunch of people I don't know.
2: Yeah.
1: Like, you know?
2: Okay. I see your point.
1: Right.
2: I see pros and cons with both sides.
1: Fair.
2: My wife, Katie, and I, we both had bachelorette parties separate from each other.
1: Yeah.
2: Because I feel like that's what it should be. It should be separate.
1: Yeah.
2: From your partner. You guys go out and, with your group.
1: Yeah.
2: Bridesmaids, groomsmen, like,
1: yeah.
2: Go have your own separate things. That's how I feel.
1: Fair.
2: But I do see that a lot of people do combine bachelor and bachelorette parties a lot recently.
1: Mm-hmm.
2: And I don't have a problem with that either. You know, do you? But I could see there being a problem with that as well. Because,
1: right.
2: Like you said, you know, some of these guys on Tyler's side, you know, probably do have some families that are a little older. And then, you know, telling their wives, like, hey, it's going to be a combined gathering. The, you know, bridesmaids will be there. And so you'll probably have, you know, one or two of their wives or girlfriends be like, I don't know if I like that.
1: Yeah, and like, fair enough.
2: But also, you know, there. I wouldn't want any kind of drama to happen.
1: Exactly.
2: To make this all, like, collapse on itself. So I guess it's up to you, however you want to do
1: it.
2: Right. But my thing would be just keep it separate. I mean, you guys could go to the same spot.
1: True.
2: But maybe at different times. What do you think? 812-491-9468. Text in 82474. Combined bachelor and bachelorette parties. Do you feel like that should be a thing or not a thing? Should they go together, stay separate? Did you do that? Did you combine your bachelor and bachelorette party together? Hot 96.
1: If I'm standing outside and I sweat, doing no physical activity, yeah. I don't want it.
2: I'm a big sweater myself. Like, I will sweat in a blizzard.
1: If I'm working out, whatever, I expect to sweat.
2: True.
1: I just want to walk outside.
2: No, too bad.
1: Apparently.
2: Too bad.
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2: Mackenzie, I want you to think of all the places that you've ever worked and think of some of the dumbest things that you've seen coworkers do.
3: Okay.
2: It's Clay Mackenzie here in a Hot 96 morning show, and I remember back in the day, I've had a lot of coworkers over the years.
3: Sure.
2: And I've seen a lot of dumb things.
3: Right. Naturally.
2: Because there will be that one person that always does something incredibly stupid.
3: You don't even have to dare them. Like, they want to.
2: Right.
3: They're like, watch me do. You're like, oh, okay.
2: Right.
3: Got it.
2: Yep. I remember I was working as a lifeguard back in Rockport.
3: Yes.
2: And one of the dumbest things I saw was just a lifeguard just get up and walk away.
3: Oh.
2: Like, dude, you should be on the chair.
3: Right.
2: But they...
3: You're going to get in trouble.
2: They did get in trouble, and they, they weren't there too much longer after that.
3: Yeah, I would say so.
2: But...
3: It's like your one job.
2: It is literally your one job. Lifeguard. Guard lives. And they're like, nah, I don't feel like it today.
3: Yeah, nah.
2: And they didn't come back.
3: Yeah, right.
2: But I found a list of a lot of different things that people have found their coworkers to do.
3: Ooh, okay.
2: One person said they called IT because their computer was frozen. They literally just turned it off and left it off.
3: Oh.
2: It's frozen. It's not working.
3: I will call IT because I am only going to make it worse when it comes to like computer problems. But everybody knows, like, turn it off and turn it back on. Like, you know what I mean?
2: Unplug
3: you got to go through that.
2: In.
3: Yes, you got to go through that step. Then call IT.
2: Shout out to our IT guy, Nolan, because he literally does everything here.
3: He saves the day.
2: He really does save the day. I'm telling you, you need a Nolan in your
3: life.
2: I
3: always feel so bad. I'm like, Nolan, can you please help me? I'm like, I don't know what's going on.
2: He is here for our help.
3: He's the best.
2: He is. Another person said two managers decided that they needed to play fight with bread knives. And one ER visit later, there were two ex-managers.
3: I would say so. Wow.
2: I wouldn't.
3: Very professional.
2: I wouldn't play fight or real fight with any kind of knives.
3: Yeah, same.
2: You know, regardless.
3: And in the workplace and when I'm in a leadership position.
2: True.
3: Probably not.
2: True. Oh, I would probably take bets. Like, who's the top manager? Someone's got to win. Who's
3: going to
2: be?
3: Hey, they're the managers. They're supposed to be keeping everybody in line, and they're obviously not doing that.
2: I know. But, you know, you're probably thinking, this manager's going to win. You got to be thinking that.
3: Maybe.
2: Yeah. Another person says, my coworker called out sick, and then halfway through the day, he dropped off the receptionist at the beginning of her shift. The guy was married, of course.
3: Oof. That's...
2: messy.
3: Yep. Messy's a good word.
2: Very, very messy.
3: Wow.
2: Try not to do that.
3: Boo. Especially, that guy sucks.
2: Especially at work.
3: Whoever he is. Boo.
2: Coworkers. Yikes. 812-491-9468 is the number to call. 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What is something stupid you watched a coworker do? 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

Extreme heat warning continues. This will go Friday until 8. Sunny, hot, and humid. Highs at 94. That feel-like temperature, heat index 105 to 110, especially during peak heating. Clear, humid tonight. Lows down to 75. Sunny, hot, and humid on Thursday. A high of a hot 96. That heat index 106 to 111. Friday, mostly sunny, a 20% chance of afternoon thunderstorms. High is at 94, that heat index 105 to 110. Saturday on the 4th of July, partly sunny with a 40% chance of thunderstorms. Not quite as hot, but the high of 91. I'm 14, First Alert, meteorologist Byron Douglas on Hot 96.

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1: There's a town in Mexico that has been crime-ridden, tons of people getting robbed by people on motorcycles. Well, one individual said, not again. And this person is being called the Mexican Batman because this person is tying criminals up to light poles, taping them to the light pole with the motorcycle right next to them to show that they have been committing crimes. And this story has gone absolutely viral. And between June 12th and June 19th, they found five people that were left beaten and bound to lampposts with heaps of duct tape all over them. And the person is also writing on their foreheads and their faces. They're drawing on whiskers, and on the top of their forehead, the Spanish word for rat was written in. This person has had enough of the crime. And you can see a video right now by texting RADAR to 82474. 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

4th of July is right around the corner. And coming up next, we want to know, what are you bringing to the cookout? But what should also stay away from the cookout? 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
1: Glizzy Central.
0: Glizzies all day. Grill them. Immediately grill them. You have to have a hot dog for the 4th of July. It's written in the Constitution.
1: I do think...

0: We have to have the hamburgers.
1: Oh, yeah. I mean, we're grilling out.
0: We have to have the hamburgers.
1: It's a cookout. Let's celebrate.
0: Yeah.
1: And have one of each, or more than one of each. But
0: oh, I have to have one of each.
1: Yeah. That's what I'm saying. You shouldn't have to choose.
0: No. No.
1: It's not, do you want this or this? It's,
0: You can't get two hot dogs. You can't get two burgers. It has to be hot dog and burger.
1: Yeah, you have to have both.
0: Bring cheese, too.
1: The American way.
0: Bring cheese. I think it might be bougie, but I don't care if it's my cookout. I'll have it.
1: Mm-hmm.
0: I like ribs.
1: Ooh.
0: I love to have ribs.
1: Ain't no shame in that game.
0: I will definitely love to bring that to a 4th of July cookout.
1: Sounds good to me.
0: You have to bring drinks, too. I think lemonade has to be everywhere for the summer.
1: Yeah, tea, lemonade.
0: Tea and lemonade. Mix it together. Arnold Palmy. Why not?
1: We were, like, giving you your whole menu. Like,
0: yes.
1: Yeah, like, here's your grocery list.
0: Yes.
1: Are you taking notes?
0: You better be. Write it down. Take a trip to a grocery store.
1: You got to have chips. I feel like you got to offer, a plethora of potato chips. And I'm going to go out on a limb and say, I am big into, pasta salad.
0: Okay.
1: And that, broccoli salad. Well, you don't like broccoli. Yeah. Anyway. But, okay, pasta salad, we can agree on
0: that.
1: I just think you got to have a couple sides to complement the hot dogs and the hamburgers.
0: Right.
1: And it's hot outside, so just, a refreshing, cool little salad.
0: Okay. Yeah. I mean, for those that aren't eating the hot dogs and hamburgers, I mean, you should be, but if not, totally get it.
1: Yeah.
0: Eat that.
1: Oh, I'm eating everything.
0: You got to eat everything.
1: I don't discriminate.
0: I think baked beans have to be part of it, too.
1: Oh, yes.
0: Maybe mac and cheese. I'm not.
1: Yes.
0: It doesn't.
1: Not even a maybe. That's fine.
0: Okay. Maybe it has to be. That's fine. So those things, if you wrote them down, good. Get that for the 4th of July cookout.
1: Your list is long.
0: And you'll be totally.
1: You'll be the star of the show, man.
0: Absolutely. And people will come back to your 4th of July cookout. But coming up next, we want to know from you. You can text in 82474, things that do belong in a cookout. But next, we want to talk about things that you don't want to see at a 4th of July cookout. So text us that, too, at 82474. We'll go through some things up next on Hot 96.

0: So we went through some things earlier about the things we should see at a 4th of July cookout, all the great food. But what is some food that you do not want to see or eat at a 4th of July cookout? Clay and McKenzie here in the Hot 96 Morning Show. I'll say it, and I don't care if I get heat for it.
1: Say it.
0: Potato salad. Don't want to see it.
1: Fair.
0: We can have that any other time of the year.
1: Yeah.
0: Don't bring it for a 4th of July cookout. That's just me, though.
1: It's kind of how I'm feeling that day. Again, we talked about, like, if it's so hot out, sometimes it's nice to have, like, not a plate full of hot food. Like, something a little cooler and refreshing. So, like, in that sense, I could see it.
0: Right.
1: But, yeah. It's not a necessity for me.
0: I just don't want it. I mean, I don't eat it anyway, but it just doesn't feel like a 4th of July thing.
1: Fair enough.
0: I'll also say an egg salad.
1: See, that I can't get behind that.
0: I'd be afraid of how they cook the eggs.
1: Ooh, but like deviled eggs.
0: Deviled eggs? I'm not a fan of those either. I like scrambled eggs. I like omelets. I like sunny side up eggs. I just don't think they belong.
1: I don't think
0: they belong in a salad.
1: Okay. All right.
0: I just don't think so. You shouldn't bring canned foods besides baked beans.
1: Okay. I'm behind that.
0: Don't bring a cheese tray either. I feel like cheese tray is just going to melt.
1: It's going to get hot and sticky and mushy and yeah. No. Mm-mm. No thanks.
0: Anything mayonnaise based, I don't think that should be a thing. But if you're going to have mayonnaise, it better be on the burger.
1: Yeah. Yeah, it's just hot out. I mean, like...
0: It is hot out. Don't bring coleslaw either.
1: You
0: gotta
1: prepare. I do not like coleslaw.
0: No.
1: Like, I'll stand on business on that any day of the week. Don't even have to be the 4th of July.
0: Yeah, don't.
1: Don't bring that. No thanks.
0: I'm not a fan of these anyway, unless I'm sick. But don't bring hot drinks either. It's already too hot outside. You don't need a hot drink. Your coffee should be iced right now.
1: Yeah.
0: It's too hot.
1: No.
0: Just please... Do us all a favor. Don't bring any hot drinks.
1: Like ice cold tea or lemonade. Yes, that's what I want.
0: That's what our founding fathers intended. Cold drinks to the 4th of July celebration. No one wants to drink hot things in the dead of summer.
1: Very that.
0: Did I say deviled eggs?
1: I said it. You vetoed it. So pretty much we talked about that.
0: Yeah, I'll also throw this in, even though I do enjoy some diced up pineapples, but... To the function, don't bring diced up fruit.
1: Leave the fruit at home.
0: It's going to sit in the container and all the juice is just going to melt into each other and it's just going to be slop.
1: You're so particular right now.
0: I don't care. I don't care. It's my 4th of July cookout.
1: Okay. Are you hosting?
0: Yeah.
1: Oh, all right.
0: Absolutely.
1: Then yes, it's house rules. So.
0: Right. It's going to be on the door. Don't bring these items. And if they are brought, stick them outside. Away from the party. Text in 82474. What are some items that you think should be at a 4th of July cookout and things that are not going to be at a 4th of July cookout? Top 96.

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0: Clay McKenzie here in the Hot 96 Morning Show. I got back from my vacation this week, and one thing has been bothering me since I got back, and I can't shake it.
1: Get it off your chest.
0: I don't know. All right, so let's just start with this. I understand that Buc-ee's, the gas station, is basically the Walmart of all gas stations. They got everything.
1: It's incredible. Like, when you do experience it for the first time, you're like, is this real? Is this a joke? Am I being punked? Like,
0: right. Is this the gas station to heaven? Like, why am I seeing all this stuff inside of a gas station? No.
1: It's overwhelming because there are so many people and it's so loud. And you're just, you keep walking in and you're like, okay, this has got to be the back of the store. No.
0: No. Here's the thing. I know a lot of people love this place. I just feel like people love it too much.
1: Okay.
0: Here's what I saw. Obviously, well, I went to Virginia Beach. No Buc-ee's on the way there. Okay. I think it's more of a southern kind of thing.
1: It is.
0: So if you're traveling down to like Alabama from Evansville, you're going to run into a Buc-ee's or two.
1: Totally.
0: And, you know, I will encourage anybody to walk in there once.
1: Experience
0: it. See it. It's a gas station. You know, it's a glorified gas station.
1: Yep, it's the Mecca.
0: What I don't understand is why people like it that much. And what I saw on the beach when I was in Virginia Beach, my jaw, I had to pick it up from the sand, Mackenzie. All these people have tents on the beach. And somebody had a Buc-ee's tent. On the beach. We have gone too far. I'm okay with the t-shirts. I'm okay with the bumper stickers. Do you? I totally get that. But when you buy something like a tent for the beach, you've gone too far.
1: I mean, okay, Buc-ee's is smart to have things that are near. Like, they know they are a travel stop destination for people going from the Midwest to the South. They know people are like, oh, I forgot a tent. So genius that it's there.
0: It's a trap.
1: But, of course, they plaster that cute little beaver's face on it.
0: Right.
1: And here's the thing. My brother has Buc-ee's swim trunks.
0: No.
1: Yep. And then we went there one time. The first time I think we went there, my brother spent like $150 there.
0: Outrageous.
1: He should not be able to spend that kind of money. I mean, he's every bit of like 25 years old. But look what happens when 25-year-old boys have money to spend. He spends $150 at Buc-ee's, gets swim trunks, I'm pretty sure a backpack, I'm pretty sure a blanket, a car blanket.
0: That's insane.
1: I'm telling you, they put stuff in there that people are like, oh, crap, I forgot to pack that. But they plaster that beaver all over it, and it's just advertising. And it is an obsession. It's an obsession.
0: I will never understand. It's like, to me, when I see a Buc-ee's tent on the beach, I'm just imagining someone back here in a tri-state, like, I don't know, going to Scales Lake and setting up a Thornton's tent on the beach. That's what I see. I see a gas station.
1: Yeah, fair.
0: I don't see the Walmart of gas stations. I see a gas station.
1: Yeah.
0: A place where you get gas for your vehicle. Yeah, they've got 90 gas pumps out there. But do we really need a Buc-ee's backpack? A Buc-ee's tent.
1: Apparently.
0: You know what? Just name your child Buc-ee.
1: Where we're at.
0: Name your child Buc-ee. Your newborn child should be named Buc-ee. And put a red hat on them and never let them take it off. Let's just go that far. And spell it the way they do the gas station.
1: With the dash and all. Isn't there a dash?
0: And they better have buck teeth. There you go.
2: I care.
0: We should just stop being obsessed with gas stations. That's all I'm trying to say.
1: Okay.
0: We got to chill. Top 96.

Extreme heat warning continues. This will go Friday until 8. Sunny, hot, humid. Highs at 94. That feel-like temperature, heat index 105 to 110, especially during peak heating. Clear, humid tonight. Lows down to 75. Sunny, hot, and humid on Thursday. A high of a hot 96. That heat index 106 to 111. Friday, mostly sunny, a 20% chance of afternoon thunderstorms. High is at 94, that heat index 105 to 110. Saturday on the 4th of July, partly sunny with a 40% chance of thunderstorms. Not quite as hot, with a high of 91. I'm 14, First Alert, meteorologist Byron Douglas on Hot 96.

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2: Happy Wednesday. Happy hump day. Thank you so much for listening. It's Clay here. Appreciate you tuning in. A major dome of heat is expanding and impacting millions this week in the eastern half of the U.S. It's forecast to last well into the July 4th weekend and appropriately will affect 250 million people. The dome will expand and intensify by midweek, and cities including Philadelphia, New York, Washington, D.C., and more could end up hitting triple digits. Meanwhile, the mega heat dome could spark tropical storm development near the southern U.S. and the Atlantic and the Gulf, and the heat wave stretches from Texas to Maine, and that

week, temperatures in the tri-state are going to reach above 90 degrees with a heat index in the triple digits. And for people on the streets, that temperature on the pavement could reach around 140 degrees. United Caring Services says it will be open throughout the week to give people a chance to get out of the sun. And leaders there say, in addition to the cool air, they offer free meals and a place to sleep. They also offer hygiene items and clean clothes. And United Caring Services is downtown right next to the YMCA. So if you are out and about and need a place to get out of the sun, definitely recommend United Caring Services. Those are the three things you need to know to start your Wednesday. Top 96.

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1: Daniel wrote into us today for our dilemma, and I'm sure Tyler Fox, our very own Tyler Fox, might be a little offended at this too. Because
2: really?
1: I know he gets into this stuff.
2: Okay, Daniel.
1: So Daniel says, I had a first date over the weekend, and I'm not sure if it'll be the last or not. With this particular woman, anyway. I'm the kind of guy who can find humor in just about anything.
2: Mm-hmm.
1: Can relate. But I guess astrology was off limits for the woman that I was on the date with. And he says, generally, I avoid talking about politics and religion. But then she brought up her fascination with the signs.
2: Okay.
1: Lindsay.
2: Okay.
1: And so Daniel says, I started joking about how the stars aligned and determined that I would order this entree.
2: And when
1: she ordered her chicken entree, I told her that that was so Taurus of her. Well, he thought it was a harmless joke, but she apparently took it as insulting her religion. And Daniel says, I'm guessing there won't be a second date because I've tried to reach out a couple times, no response. So now I'm wondering if I really crossed some kind of line. But if there was anything to this astrology stuff, wouldn't the stars have told her the date wouldn't go well? And that she should have just bailed from the start? That's a good point. Thoughts, Mackenzie?
2: So, I think astrology is cool. I do not know much about it. I am not educated. I don't, like, follow it or study it. I know my own sign.
1: What is your sign?
2: I'm an Aquarius.
1: That's so Aquarius of you.
2: It is, because I love that I'm an Aquarius. I think it's cool. But I can't tell you much about, like, when people are like, oh, Aquarius are compatible with this person. I'm like, slay, of course I am.
1: I don't understand, like the moon rising or moon set. Like, what are you talking about?
2: Somebody helped me figure out what that was for me. Like, my whatever rising and my, I don't know, the other ones. But I think it's cool. I'm not going to knock anybody for believing in it, but I don't know enough about it to really, like, have an opinion. I'm just like, cool. I love that I'm an Aquarius.
1: Right.
2: I love when, like, famous people are also an Aquarius. I'm like, that makes total sense.
1: Yeah.
2: Why me and this person are both Aquarius. We're both geniuses and hot and amazing.
1: Right.
2: Like, that tracks.
1: Yeah.
2: But I also didn't even know it was a religion, so I feel bad about that.
1: I didn't think it was.
2: Yeah.
1: But shows you how much I know.
2: Don't make fun of stuff that's important to people. I guess that's what, like...
1: How is he supposed to know?
2: Yeah, I mean, you're right. But I don't know. Maybe after the first joke, if it didn't land, like, back off.
1: Maybe.
2: That would be my suggestion.
1: Maybe.
2: But.
1: Well, he does have a point. If this date wasn't going to work, then why didn't the stars tell her this? If she's that into it.
2: I don't know how it works.
1: I don't either. Is it like palm reading? Is that the same thing?
2: I don't know.
1: I don't know either.
2: And I don't want to do that unless you're going to tell me I'm going to live to be a million and be rich and famous. Like,
1: I
2: only want good vibes.
1: The only thing I know about astrology is that I'm a Capricorn, and that's about it. I'm a goatfish, and me and LeBron James are both Capricorns.
2: See?
1: So
2: that's great.
1: I'm just saying. I'm up there.
2: That tracks, Clay. You and LeBron. You both play basketball?
1: Yeah, we do. We do. We're both great at it, and we're just going to leave it at that. Goats in our own way.
2: Perfect.
1: Yep. I don't know anything about astrology, but... for those that do,
2: yeah.
1: Did Daniel make a bad choice in a joke?
2: Mm.
1: Or maybe you don't know anything about astrology and maybe you can give some advice for him, or maybe you can side with him. He needs some help here. Give us a call, 812-491-9468, text in 82474. Did Daniel make a bad joke? Does he have a chance to repair this little situation he's gotten himself into? It's Hot 96.

0: The Hot 96 Morning Show, Clay and Mackenzie. I'm back. I was on vacation. It's good to be back, Mackenzie.
1: It's good to have you back. I'm sure you enjoyed your time off, but we missed you.
0: Yes, it just feels great to, you know, go away for a little bit and then come back and just be reset. I feel like everybody needs that. Just go away for a week.
1: Absolutely.
0: And then come back and just get right back into it. It's like a deep breath for the entire soul.
1: Yeah, it's a nice little reset, a refresh.
0: Right. What were you doing while I was gone?
1: The usual. I mean, I'm glad you were, you know, relaxing, seeing the world.
0: Dancing, high-popping.
1: I was doing the usual. Yeah. I was here. I was at the studio doing all the things.
0: All the things. And here's where I went. So I ended up traveling out to Virginia Beach. We went through West Virginia. We ended up seeing a national park that I did not even know existed.
1: Nice.
0: Called New River Gorge National Park.
1: Love it.
0: Beautiful out there. Lots of great scenery. We went through some cool little spots up in West Virginia, these small little towns, and eventually made our way to Virginia Beach. Never been there before. Beautiful area. Lots of walking that we did.
1: Oh, yeah.
0: They have a nice boardwalk, and they've got just a cool little beach setting. Made some friends with the people that were in this Mexican restaurant.
1: Of course.
0: Just down like a couple blocks away from where we were staying. And eventually made our way up to Washington, D.C. We wanted to check out the sites and the Smithsonian.
1: Of course.
0: I'm a huge history buff, so I was like definitely looking forward to that.
1: You got to do a little bit of the touristy stuff.
0: Yeah, and that's what we did. And here's what the sad part is, because it is the 250th anniversary of the country. So much of that city was fenced off.
1: Oh, true.
0: A lot of it was
1: fenced off. They're like preparing for all the things, I'm sure.
0: Right. They've got a lot of stuff going on up there right now because of celebrations and whatnot. So we couldn't walk around as much as I thought we were.
1: Yeah, the timing was not ideal, I guess.
0: Right. I assumed and knew that there would be some things that we couldn't get to because of how big of a celebration there would be. But yeah, I didn't get to see everything, but we just had to like make our way around fencing, and it is what it is.
1: For sure.
0: And we had to go, of course, see the biggest celebrity in the world right now, that reflecting pool.
1: Oh. Yep, a lot of controversy around a pool.
0: Right. We don't get political on this show at all.
1: No.
0: But, you know, you can't stay away from politics when you're in Washington, D.C.
1: True.
0: That thing was green.
1: Yeah.
0: It was pretty green.
1: You were like, oh.
0: So that was fenced off.
1: I'm sure it was.
0: They had guards everywhere out there. You know, they're just.
1: Yeah, no doubt about
0: making
1: that.
0: Making sure nothing happens to it. That's as far as we'll get into that.
1: Right.
0: But other than that, you know, of all the history that's gone through that town, it was so cool to see and enjoy.
1: Oh, I bet.
0: And meanwhile, here in the tri-state, a lot of things are going down, Mackenzie, that I missed.
1: You did miss a lot. In a span of a week,
0: right.
1: You'd be surprised.
0: Right. So coming up next, we'll just go through the things that happened in the tri-state while I was out. Top 96.

0: Clay McKenzie here in the Hot 96 Morning Show, back from my vacation. I was out for a week, McKenzie, and apparently it was a huge week for the tri-state.
1: Yeah, I don't know what happened when you left, but there was some weird juju going on, apparently. I mean, we're about to experience, like, we're experiencing this crazy heat wave. Right. I feel like it's been pretty temperate so far this summer up until now. So maybe a combination of all of those things. You missed the bad storm that, like, tore its way through Newburgh, Chandler area.
0: Yeah.
1: That was crazy. A lot of photos, a lot of damage. And then apparently there was an earthquake recently that I totally forgot about. And then it flooded. So I don't know what's going on. They better stop. Right. I'm freaked out.
0: I better stop.
1: I'm a little nervous.
0: Quit it, Mother Nature.
1: Like,
0: we're tired of it.
1: Yeah, a lot.
0: So I left last Saturday.
1: Yeah.
0: And I've got Ring cameras, so I was able to check in on my cat and anybody that was coming in to check on the place.
1: Yep.
0: And I was also able to see the weather, too, because I would still get updates on, you know, my app from 14 News and any other weather app that I've got.
1: Of course.
0: And I think it was Saturday or Sunday, they were like, bad weather heading this way. And I'm like, great. My cat is alone.
1: Right.
0: So I'm like standing back watching to make sure that the cat is going to be okay.
1: Yeah.
0: And they're like, tornado warning. And then all of a sudden there is a tornado like up in Fort Branch. I'm like, oh boy.
1: Yes.
0: Gosh. I don't like that.
1: Yeah, that was Sunday night.
0: Right. So I tune in on my Ring app, watching the cameras, and it got windy.
1: Yeah.
0: Got real windy. Yeah. And I'm like, please.
1: You can hear it.
0: Please let the house be okay. Please let the cat be there whenever I get back. So then there we had that. And then fast forward a little bit, we had a ton of rain.
1: A ton of rain.
0: Ton of rain, flash flood, warnings, watches, all the stuff. So tornado, flash flooding.
1: Yes.
0: The whole city's underwater, basically.
1: Yeah, pretty close.
0: So I'm still gone. And then to top it all off, we had an earthquake, apparently.
1: Yeah. And what was that about? I assume it was like low on the scale of however earthquakes are measured.
0: I think it was in the threes, which is
1: okay.
0: Very mild, but still enough to be like, the house is shaking.
1: Okay.
0: A little bit. Not terrible, but the house is shaking.
1: What time of day was that?
0: Very late at night.
1: Like, okay.
0: Late at night, so early morning kind of thing.
1: I was snoozing.
0: Most of us were sleeping, yes. But y'all don't want me to leave the tri-state ever again.
1: Can we not?
0: Don't let me leave the tri-state if you want to get through normal things.
1: Right. And just like summer of all, like I thought summer's just hot.
0: Right.
1: I thought that was the deal.
0: You know, in Indiana Jones, when he removes the idol from the pedestal and things start going crazy, that's me when I leave the tri-state.
1: That's what happened. Yeah.
0: Don't let me leave. Because
1: sounds like you can't. Never again.
0: Things go wrong.
1: Yeah.
0: I'm sorry to have done that to you, tri-state. That's on me. My bad.
1: Literally in a 7-day span, we better be...
0: Earthquakes, tornadoes, and flooding. What is going on?
1: Yeah. No. We better be good.
0: And now a sudden heat. I'm back for the heat.
1: It's all bad.
0: It is. Wow. Well, yeah, that's on me, tri-state. My bad. I will never take an out-of-city vacation again. But yeah, you know what? Let's talk about that heat coming up next on Hot 96.

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10: Time to win some Vandiver County 4-H Fairgrounds Summer Smash. 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
10: Okay, you just been quiet.
11: 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Okay. So is it monster truck?
10: Basically, yeah.
11: Okay.
10: Yeah.
11: Nice. 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I'm like, what fun.
10: It's fun. I promise. So what do we got on the list?
11: Your list today. 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
1: Nice. 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
1: All right, Natalie, have you ever been to the 4-H Summer Smash before?
3: 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I haven't only been to the fair out there.
1: Oh, well, do you know anyone that loves monster trucks?
3: Me.
1: There you go. Perfect. And you haven't been yet. Well, I'm so glad that you're able to finally get to experience it because you got tickets. You get to go. And all you got to do now is tell us the station that's made you a winner.
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Extreme heat warning continues. This will go Friday until 8. Sunny, hot, humid. Highs at 94. That feel-like temperature, heat index 105 to 110, especially during peak heating. Clear, humid tonight. Lows down to 75. Sunny, hot, and humid on Thursday. A high of a hot 96. That heat index 106 to 111. Friday, mostly sunny, a 20% chance of afternoon thunderstorms. High is at 94, that heat index 105 to 110. Saturday on the 4th of July, partly sunny with a 40% chance of thunderstorms. Not quite as hot, with a high of 91. I'm 14, First Alert, meteorologist Byron Douglas on Hot 96.

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2: Happy Wednesday. Happy hump day. Thank you so much for listening. It's Clay here. Appreciate you tuning in. A major dome of heat is expanding and impacting millions this week in the eastern half of the U.S. It's forecast to last well into the July 4th weekend and appropriately will affect 250 million people. The dome will expand and intensify by midweek, and cities including Philadelphia, New York, Washington, D.C., and more could end up hitting triple digits. Meanwhile, the mega heat dome could spark tropical storm development near the southern U.S. and the Atlantic and the Gulf, and the heat wave stretches from Texas to Maine, and that includes the tri-state. It is hot out here. The lead singer of the Village People has passed away. Victor Willis was 74. The band released a statement saying, "We are profoundly sad to announce the death of Victor Willis, lead singer of the Village People. Victor passed

And leaders there say, in addition to the cool air, they offer free meals and a place to sleep. They also offer hygiene items and clean clothes. And United Caring Services is downtown right next to the YMCA. So if you are out and about and need a place to get out of the sun, definitely recommend United Caring Services. Those are the three things you need to know to start your Wednesday, Top 96.

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1: We're on day two of this noise, and we are giving away tickets to Fourth Fest, which is going to be at the Owensboro Convention Center, and it's going to be a great place to enjoy those fireworks down in Owensboro on Saturday night. So if you'd like to go to that, all you got to do is tell us what this noise is. I'm going to play it for you, and then I'll give you some instructions. So listen very closely because it is very quick. Here we go. All right, 812-491-9468 is the number to call. We're only taking three calls, and if we don't get this in three calls, we move this to the next day. Hear that noise is one more time. Can you name that noise? It's Hot 96.

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4: Sandbag?
1: All right, three calls and that is it. So we move this to tomorrow. No hints just yet. I want to see how far we can go with our guesses. So we'll bring this back up tomorrow, but I'll play it for you again. Maybe twice since it's so short, but here's the first time. Okay. Do you have it in your mind? We'll play this game again tomorrow morning, 8:25. Here's that sound again. Can you name that noise tomorrow morning on Hot 96?

0: So we talked about the things that happened while I was gone on vacation, but I'm back now, and I really apologize to the Tri-State for leaving because all the bad things happened while I was gone.
1: It was scary.
0: I will basically just have to stay in town for the rest of my life.
1: I think so. That's the only logical explanation.
0: I do apologize. Clay McKenzie here on the Hot 96 Morning Show, but now we've got heat to look forward to this week.
1: Great.
0: Virginia Beach is where I went for most of my time away, and beautiful weather down there, except for like a couple instances. We got soaked on one day, which
1: it happens.
0: That only lasted maybe a couple hours.
1: Yeah.
0: But other than that, like, great weather. It was in the 80s. Like,
1: nice.
0: Couldn't have asked for better weather.
1: Yeah.
0: And now I come home and the humidity is through the roof.
1: It's a million degrees.
0: It is. But it actually isn't.
1: Oh.
0: I mean, we do have a high of 95 for today, but the heat index says it's going to feel like 105 to 110.
1: Nope.
0: When did I move back to Mercury?
1: The Sahara Desert. Yeah.
0: This is not cool.
1: Miss me with this. Too hot. If I'm standing outside and I sweat, doing no physical activity.
0: Yeah, this is like the worst thing for you. You hate to sweat.
1: I don't want it.
0: But you sweat all the time.
1: I sweat so much. But I don't know why. Genetics. It whatever.
0: I'm a big sweater myself. Like, I will sweat in a blizzard.
1: If I'm working out, whatever, I expect to sweat.
0: True.
1: I just want to walk outside.
0: No, too bad.
1: Apparently.
0: Too bad. And that's the thing. Shout out to everybody that has to work outside in this heat. Please stay hydrated.
1: Oh, my gosh.
0: Because it is just going to feel rough for the next few days.
1: Yep. Drink water, electrolytes, cooling towels.
0: Right, right. Move indoors to some AC to cool off if you can. But you got to stay hydrated out there during this crazy heat wave that we've got right now. Thankfully, we've got a studio that the AC is working.
1: Yep. Love that for us.
0: Blessed. We're able to control that. But, you know, anybody that's working outside, like, you know what? I will give some grace. I'll give a grace period to the construction workers on the roads.
1: Fair.
0: You know what? If you don't want to work, that's fine with me. All right? We've been under construction since the 70s. So if you don't want to work today, I'll totally understand.
1: We're so used to it.
0: Yeah.
1: Like, we get it. There are more orange traffic barrels than I've ever seen in my life in Evansville, Indiana.
0: It's the state flower. I mean, so, traffic barrels are the state flower.
1: We'll just give you another day. It's all right.
0: They're a year-round bloom. They never go away. But again, if you work outside, no matter if you're in construction or not, that's fine. Don't work today. Don't work for the next few days. Just call in or something. Say, I feel like my life is being threatened right now. And it is.
1: If I'm outside this week, I will be in a pool.
0: For sure.
1: Period.
0: For sure. I don't like walking the 30 feet from my car to the door to get inside this building.
1: Yeah. I mean, sweat instantly.
0: And I'm out of breath, and it's not fun, and that's probably because it didn't work out while I was on
1: vacation. Sounds like we're just out of shape.
0: We are. It's fine. I'm working on it, but again, stay cool out there. If you've got a place that you know people can go to cool off and kind of just, you know, rehydrate, text in 82474. Would love to relay that info, but seriously, stay cool out there. Top 96.

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1: There's a town in Mexico that has been crime-ridden, tons of people getting robbed by people on motorcycles. Well, one individual said, not again. And this person is being called the Mexican Batman because this person is tying criminals up to light poles, taping them to the light pole with the motorcycle right next to them to show that they have been committing crimes. And this story has gone absolutely viral. And between June 12th and June 19th, they found five people that were left beaten and bound to lampposts with heaps of duct tape all over them. And the person is also writing on their foreheads and their faces. They're drawing on whiskers and on the top of their forehead, the Spanish word for rat was written in. This person has had enough of the crime. And you can see a video right now by texting RADAR to 82474. 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

Top 96, the World Cup is in the elimination rounds, round of 32 right now. Mexico versus Ecuador last night. Mexico won 2-0. But the first goal, by the way, this game was in Mexico, so I would say about 80% Mexico.

0: Mexico fans, and they've had a curse for the last 40 years. They've never been able to get past the round of 32. But my goodness, the place went nuts after the first goal. And of course, this is why I'm only going to watch the World Cup on Telemundo now. All Spanish commentators are the best. Listen to the first goal reaction.
1: Se mete Julián. El primero de México puede ser Julián.

Sticks, we still have a few tickets left for Fourth Fest at the Owensboro Convention Center, and that will be during 4th of July this Saturday on the Owensboro Riverfront. You don't want to miss out. It's a great way to experience amazing fireworks in the city of Owensboro, right along the Ohio River. If you'd like to win, here's what you got to do. 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Text the word fourth. 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Again, text the word fourth, F-O-U-R-T-H, to 82474.

Top 96. Speaking of the World Cup earlier, we have USA playing tonight against Bosnia and Herzegovina. And no, that is actually just one opponent. It's not two. That's one full country. And that game will be at 7 o'clock tonight, Central Time.

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Top 96, it's Clay, and that is going to be it for me today. But don't forget, we've got more ways to win for tomorrow when it comes to 4-H Summer Smash and, of course, tickets to enjoy 4th Fest at Owensboro Convention Center on Saturday for the 4th. Don't want to miss out on any of that. But your next chance will be tomorrow morning. We'll see you then. Top 96.

Sarah Pepper, Hot 96. You made it to Wednesday. Congratulations. I'm excited for you. Got a keyword for you with Sterling United Federal Credit Union. Hopefully get you some cash. Make sure you have that app downloaded. That is coming up here after Blackpink on Hot 96. And I got some tips for you for the heat. It's getting hot. Heat exhaustion, all going to be an issue. Some tips next.

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Sarah Pepper here at Tide 96. Is it the heat? Are we all just cranky? Like, what is going on? I don't know if it's all the construction or what, but the road rage has got to stop, man. There was a guy that was arrested for pointing a gun during a road rage incident that happened on Friday. I watched this, like, unfold. I was next to it in a business. And I'm thinking to myself, what is going on? Why are people so mad?

0: picking it up, loving, I'm living, so we turn it up. Yeah.
1: 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And the Hot 96 Morning Show is up for grabs just for you. 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

you hear something going on in the background, I had to turn on a fan. Can you hear it? It's like on full blast. It's like one of those big old giant industrial fans. Yeah, you hear that? I'm not sure if it's office worthy, but sometimes you just got to do what you got to do. We have like space heater rules in place. I'm not sure if we have giant industrial fan rules in place, but it is hot. It's hot 96.

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How did I expect you to listen at work? Do you feel like some of these stereotypes are holding you back if you're a Gen Zer? That you've got a poor work ethic? That you're unprofessional? You're easily offended. You expect rapid career advancement. Are these true or not true? 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

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We're talking about the stereotypes that may be keeping you from getting a raise and such, especially for Gen Z. People stereotype them into believing that they need frequent feedback, that you prefer low-pressure roles, and you're overly focused on social causes than on your work.

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Zara Larsson on Hot 96. My name is Sarah Pepper. Thank you for hanging out with me on this Wednesday. Took me a minute. I get my days confused when I know I got a day coming up that I have off. I start thinking ahead. Capital Cities, Lady Gaga, Mike Posner, all on the way in the 2K Cafe, brought to you by United Fidelity Bank. Kicks off at noon here on Hot 96. Right now it's Justin Bieber. In the city, remember you should travel.

I'm just Googling right now. Capital Cities band members. So I'm like, who was that? Sabu and Ryan. I know. I was like, where are they from? Oh, Los Angeles, California. Like, I am down a rabbit hole. At some point today, TikTok's going to serve me up a video about Capital Cities. I know it's happening. And I'm here for it.

0: 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They know people are like, oh, I forgot a tent. So genius that it's there.
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It's hot.

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want you to have the best summer ever, but like everybody else, we know you are on a budget. 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

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I know what you're thinking. Sarah, I can't run 13.1 miles. 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

Billie Eilish and Justin Bieber, two of my favorites, slammed together for one song. 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

how uplifting and inspiring you've been for me for all this time. 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Yeah.

Somebody come get your Annie. She's gorgeous. That's Doja Cat on the Hit Music Channel, Hot 96. We're dab smack in the middle of another hot streak that's not stopped until 3:42. Just got off the phone with 14 WFIE's Byron Douglas and that First Alert forecast sunshine. 95 this afternoon with the heat index to 105, 76 overnight, and 95 and sunny tomorrow. 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

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We're playing McKenzie in the morning, first thing tomorrow morning on Hot 96.

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I am Tyler Fox. 4-H Summer Smash coming back to the 4-H Vandenberg County Fairgrounds. 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

WFIE's Byron Douglas. He's saying nothing but hot conditions outside this afternoon. Sunny and 95 with the heat index at 105, 76. Overnight, 95 with sunshine tomorrow. Going to be hot all week long. Somber now and hot.

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